It's WFUV New York. Wherever you are, we'll be there with you.

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It's Pixies on WFUV. Coming up, a fun one from Tom Tom Club. And right now, a new one from The Strokes. And you can catch The Strokes at a couple of places. They're going to be at the See Here Now Festival in Asbury Park on September 20th. Then they're going to be in Flushing Meadows on October 2nd.

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0: Fontaines DC from Ireland, Marianne, their new one. Jeff Buckley gave us the last goodbye. Here's Sinead O'Connor covering Nirvana.
1: What a-